0: Grupo Turquesa.
1: Push me, and then just touch me, till I can get my satisfaction. Satisfaction. Satisfaction.

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0: Step by step from town to town. Sweet like justice,
1: karma is a queen.
0: Karma takes all my friends to the summit. Karma is the guy on the screen.

0: before you go, there's something I want you to have.
1: Oh, it's beautiful. But wait a minute, isn't this...
0: Yeah, yes it is.
1: But I thought the old lady dropped it into the ocean in the end.
0: Well, baby, I went down and got it for you.
1: Aw, you shouldn't have.

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And though you fight to stay alive, your body starts to shiver.